0: Lucilek kaveti ou pou point precaution di wan saison cyclone sala. 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

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This is Glenn Washington talking. Bless it. Love it.

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0: Ouais, c'est Aïe Idi qui dit, Aïe qui dit. Oh, lui qui dit ça, pas Henrik Joseph qui dit, non?
1: Did you know that while you're busy with your day, important news is breaking all around you? 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

Just coming down to 15 minutes after the hour of 7 o'clock in the morning. Good morning to you and happy, happy Wednesday to you. You tune into Hot FM, the Supreme Sound. My name is Marlon, here alongside DJ Stain and Danielle, keeping you company up until just about 10 o'clock this morning. Hey, good morning to you. Getting set to face your day today. Whether you are getting ready for work, you know you've got to drop the kids off to school as well. Or maybe they're finding their own way. Yeah, they're old enough for that, some of them. Heading to work. Yeah, I said that already, right? Whether you're on the road, we've got you covered. This is like the soundtrack of your life, yes? So we got the biggest hits. We've got updates. We've got your shout-outs for your birthdays and your anniversaries. Or just shout-outs for shout-out's sake. And, of course, fun conversation. And, yeah, your chance for you to join in as well. Hey, so let's turn it up and let's make this a great morning. It is the first day in the month of July. Welcome, welcome, July. And we're going to have a good time this month, guaranteed, right? There's a lot to take in for the month of July. So you know you're going to love it. Yes, you will. Guaranteed. So we've got your latest weather report coming up from 7:30 this morning. Let you know what the weather's going to be like for the remainder of your Wednesday. But in the meantime, I mentioned DJ Stain, right? Yeah, he's here to continue to play the music as we start off every weekday morning with some great reggae vibes. Let's continue with the music right now. Don't forget the weather comes up soon.

time. It's now time for us to take a look at weather report recorded at 6 o'clock this morning. Big up our forecaster. His name is Emmanuel Descartes, who says that the present weather at Hiwanura Airport is fair and hazy. And temperature at Hiwanura Airport, 27 degrees Celsius, 81 degrees Fahrenheit. The sun will set this evening at just about 24 minutes before 7 o'clock. And the sun will rise tomorrow at just about 21 minutes before 6 a.m. Forecast for the next 24 hours. We've got winds blowing from the east near 18 miles per hour. The weather generally fair and hazy. And the marine forecast for seas in a 25-mile radius from St. Lucia. Tides of Castries Harbour low at 11.02 a.m., high at 5.30 p.m. And tides of Euford Bay low at 12.29 p.m., low at 6.37 p.m. The seas are moderate to locally rough with waves and easterly swells, 5 to 7 feet or 1.5 to 2.1 meters. Small craft operators and sea bathers, you are advised to exercise caution due to above normal seas. Forecast for the Lesser Antilles, fair to partly cloudy and hazy with a few showers. And the tropical weather outlook, the Atlantic High Pressure System will generate moderate to brisk easterly winds and locally rough seas across the Lesser Antilles during the next few days. A relatively dry and stable atmosphere over

Yeah, 20 miles per hour. And another tropical wave located over the eastern tropical Atlantic is moving westward near 15 miles per hour. Once again, a look at the forecast for St. Lucia for the next 24 hours. Winds blowing from the east near 18 miles per hour. The weather generally fair and hazy. And the seas are moderate to locally rough with waves and easterly swells. 5 to 7 feet or 1.5 to 2.1 meters. Small craft operators and sea bathers, you are advised to exercise caution, and that is due to above normal seas. This has been the latest weather update. Your forecaster this morning is Emmanuel Descartes. Be sure to join us a bit later on following the midday news. We'll bring you another update on the weather for the remainder of your Wednesday, the first day in the month of July. All right, St. Lucia, can you sing? I'm sure you can. 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

0: is already flying on by on this very first day, so this is a sign, right? That we're going to have a... Well, we mentioned that already. It's going to be a short month. Yeah, it's going to be one of these short months.
1: Oh, my goodness. It is July.
0: Yes, it is. Good morning, Danielle.
1: Good morning. Marlon, how are you?
0: Doing just fine this morning. Beautiful Wednesday morning. Can't complain.
1: Absolutely. And, of course, good morning to each and every one of you listening to us this morning.
0: Yeah.
1: It's Wednesday. We're about to have some fun in the playground.
0: Definitely.
1: All right, yeah, man.
0: We got to give a shout out. Someone says, good morning, Danielle. Happy Wednesday to you. Good morning, Marlon. Thank you. And to all of you, the rest of you from Hot FM team, got to give a shout out there to DJ Stain as well when you say good morning. And don't forget, DJ Stain is the reason why you're dancing
1: DJ
0: the way right now.
1: DJ Stain, yes.
0: So, I'm locked in at work enjoying I believe it's Canada Day? Yeah, Canada Day today. So after work, I will be outside having a lovely day. Mm-hmm. Yeah, so you enjoy it.
1: That's right.
0: Canada Day.
1: Happy Canada Day.
0: So that's Canada Day. And
1: I'm guessing that's their Independence Day.
0: I believe it's something along that line. I have to look that up. I know there's the American Independence is...
1: Yeah, it's July 4th.
0: Saturday, right?
1: Yes.
0: Yeah, so that's going up as well.
1: Mm-hmm.
0: And I see thousands and thousands of attending a Trump fair, but anyway, that's another story.
1: We digress.
0: Hey, want to give a big shout out there to Delma Fred, who is a long time.
1: Morning crew.
0: Says good morning to the family. You be safe. Hey, Danielle, blessed morning to you.
1: Yes, good morning.
0: So thank you very much, Delma Fred. Yeah, you have a very good morning, all right? Let's head over to Barbados and give a big shout out there to Nana, who is tuned in and says, hey, good morning, Marlon. Good morning, Mr. Marlon. Good morning, Miss Danielle.
1: Mm-hmm.
0: Happy new month.
1: Mm-hmm.
0: And would like to shout out my children in Rock Hall, Lord Espio, Cuthbert, Carl, and Kendall, my friend Leona, and my niece Vivi. Enjoy your day and you guys be safe.
1: Mm-hmm.
0: And there's Danielle's new friend, Sandra Louisa.
1: Part of the morning crew, the morning assembly. Our loyal listeners, let me tell you, we have like a group of them.
0: Yeah.
1: Always send us good morning and love back to you guys, yeah?
0: Yeah, so Sandra is on. Yeah, she says, big up to Empress Bobo.
1: Empress Bobo.
0: This morning, yeah.
1: Mm-hmm.
0: And also want to give a shout out there to, you know, you can't go on. They're part of the usual crew as well.
1: The morning assembly.
0: We have two of them, right? Two of them. Now, they always compete for first place. Eh?
1: Yeah.
0: As in, who sends a message first?
1: Okay.
0: They're not actually competing, but you know, it's usually one or the other.
1: Can I guess?
0: Take a guess. I know who you're going to see first.
1: But I might be wrong.
0: There's either one or the other.
1: Is it Monica Daisy?
0: It is. Monica Daisy. But Monica Daisy.
1: Good morning, honey.
0: Monica Daisy did not win first place today.
1: Who did?
0: But first, Monica Daisy says, hey, good morning. Good morning, Marlon. Good morning, Danielle.
1: Good morning.
0: Hope you guys are having, hope everyone in the family here good. Sending special good morning to my nephew at the hospital. And we are praying that he gets better soon. Lots of love there coming from the family, from your favorite auntie, Monica Daisy, your mom, Gian Karu as well. So, I was hoping that your nephew feels much better and is out of the hospital soon.
1: Absolutely. And while we're at OKEU, I know I have a few friends who they're, you know, nursing themselves back to wellness. I want to say good morning to you, Miss Nelson and family. I hope you guys are doing well and holding tight on this day. Looking forward to seeing you guys soon.
0: And the first person on this morning here, Frances Rob.
1: Oh, Auntie Frances. Good morning.
0: Yes, she says, hey, good morning,
1: Marlon. Absolutely.
0: And good morning to you as well. And a beautiful Wednesday morning from Frances Rob, who always takes the time just to wish us all the best.
1: Good morning.
0: We appreciate
1: it's a playground.
0: That.
1: We're going to have some fun today. It's Wednesday, man. And we have DJ Stan. Wait.
0: Good morning, Danielle and Marlon. I wake up to Caribbean Hot FM every morning. The best of the best. Thank you very much. Appreciate it. I don't know.
1: We
0: I saw the name
1: it.
0: On the phone. Says Thea. So I'm hoping that's your name.
1: Mm-hmm.
0: So good morning to you. And this next message here is from another usual listener. And She says, hey, good morning, Marlon. Welcome. Good morning, Danielle. Welcome. Today is Canada Day. We outside.
1: Happy Canada Day and to
0: a big,
1: everybody.
0: A big Canadian flag will send to us.
1: Oh, wait, wait. All the Lucians living in Canada, good morning and have a great Canada Day today.
0: So yeah? Good morning to you, Tracy, and the family.
1: Yeah.
0: Have a good one.
1: And I want to see pictures. What y'all doing? What's happening in Canada Day today?
0: The barbecue. You know? If it's barbecue, don't send the pictures, please. If it's a barbecue, do not send the pictures. I do not want to see
1: Let
0: your
1: us
0: chicken.
1: Know what y'all doing. Yeah, how you're celebrating, you know, let's talk about it. You know, we have a huge diaspora
0: over
1: there.
0: Tell me how you're having a good time. Yeah,
1: yeah, man, yeah, man.
0: But do send the chicken pictures. Barbecue and pork and all that. Get us hungry today. Good morning. Shout out to Mr. Baptiste Mumbly of Contournement OJ. Always locked on, coming from Sikwin and... yes. Althea. Althea over in Toronto. I think I said Thea. So it's Althea over in Toronto. Good morning
1: is that,
0: to you.
1: Is that, hold on. Let me see. That's
0: let
1: my auntie.
0: See. Let's see.
1: Oh,
0: that's
1: yes,
0: your
1: that's Auntie Althea.
0: Yeah, that's your
1: Good
0: auntie.
1: Good morning. Okay. Yes, my, yes, that's my dad's sister.
0: Okay, I can see. I can see the resemblance.
1: You were watching their picture on WhatsApp. You're wrong for that, Marlon.
0: I guess it's a resemblance. Okay.
1: She says she's working today, but I know for sure she always celebrates.
0: Okay.
1: I'm sure she's doing something. So you let us know what's happening, Auntie Althea.
0: Yes, yes.
1: You know, happy Wednesday.
0: All right. Happy Wednesday to you from Young Breast Production. Big up. And Sessa says, Marlon, what's up? Hey, Danielle. Happy Wednesday. Greetings coming from Dawn.
1: Hello, Dawn.
0: And also, yeah, big shout out goes out to... let's see. Good morning, Marlon and Danielle, and I'm happy to listen to my special person from Margaret and Jason, regular listeners.
1: Oh, we'll have to add them to the morning crew. Hello, if you want to be added to the morning crew, just say hello. I'm part of the morning crew.
0: Yeah,
1: I would like to be added to the morning crew.
0: All right,
1: understand my morning assembly. Come forward.
0: Yeah, so someone says, yeah, good morning and thank you. Yes, Canada Day, yes.
1: Canada Day, boy,
0: yeah,
1: boy,
0: so,
1: boy.
0: Yeah, all right, so we've got lots of folks over there in Canada. So a lot of fireworks today, a lot of activities. That's how we celebrate it.
1: That's
0: you
1: right.
0: Wanted to know how, so they're telling right. you. Yeah.
1: And what's the dish of choice? Is it like in St. Lucia, we like ham and turkey? What is it you're cooking? You know, there's always something you have to cook, like, you know, on Good Friday, you know, we're cooking our.
0: I still don't know why you're stressing on the food.
1: I don't care about you. Hello? I want to know, all right?
0: I've had breakfast, by the way, but I'm just saying. bonjour, love from Martinique, just got to work. Thank you very much, Martinique.
1: Good morning, Laba.
0: Yeah.
1: Good morning, Laba.
0: All right. And let's take in one more before we get back to things, as our time is already flying on by this morning. We've got to say good morning. This one says to the Heart of M family, thanks for keeping us entertained every morning.
1: Aww.
0: Happy 1st of July, which
1: That's
0: is the
1: right.
0: best month of the year.
1: That's right. Sorry. Hey.
0: From Vino's Delight in Lamry. Wait, are you a
1: Yes, July? I am. I'm a July born.
0: And
1: born.
0: I think yes. Jordan is July as well.
1: Oh,
0: as he sent me a message. He says, listen.
1: I must find out one day.
0: The excitement
1: no
0: starts.
1: Wonder. All that drama.
0: Yeah.
1: Good morning, Mr. Jordan.
0: Yes. So yes, he says, yes, hey, yes. We got to big him up every day in July. The party just started. So big up Jordan. Today, Wednesday over there.
1: Big up the July Bonds,
0: Jordan's
1: man.
0: Bar and Grill.
1: That's right.
0: Marsha City.
1: Yeah. And, breakfast today.
0: Coincidentally, today, Wednesdays, you know, when he has his activities.
1: Oh, yes.
0: I don't know if he has
1: Malibu
0: any today.
1: Wednesdays.
0: Yes.
1: Malibu Wednesdays.
0: And karaoke and all of that.
1: Last week, I asked for some breakfast, and he put how much Malibu in it for me?
0: I saw a picture says, yeah, this is the breakfast, Malibu not included.
1: Yes, because I have to tell people, no, the breakfast, guys, is amazing. Amazing,
0: yeah.
1: Right? And I guess he just put the Malibu for me to taste. So I took a picture and I had to let them know, no thing it coming in Malibu. That's just a special plate just for me, okay?
0: Yeah, that was
1: but
0: special.
1: You know, you can still get it. It tasted really good.
0: Yeah.
1: You know? Oh, my.
0: Well, that's good.
1: So yes, sir. Mr. Jordan, good morning and happy birthday month. All right? Happy birthday month.
0: Yeah, they call it the best month, right?
1: It okay. is. Well, you know Carnival.
0: I'll give you guys that first for now.
1: Guess, I'll you know?
0: All right, so it's someone says it's my son's Winnell month as well. So that's
1: right.
0: Margaret. Yeah,
1: nice
0: Margaret.
1: People, man. Yeah. July nice.
0: You think
1: people.
0: They might give some of them.
1: Yeah, I want to hear what people have to say about July Bonds.
0: I was about to say something, you know. But you're right there, so I can't say that.
1: Yeah, man. And my birthday is actually on Carnival Monday.
0: Carnival Monday.
1: The last time that happened, yeah, I was probably like 12 years old.
0: You've got a lot to celebrate, huh?
1: Yeah, so it's a special year, man.
0: All right. Good morning and happy 85th birthday greetings to my King Julius Thomas of Fort Lauderdale, Miku, aka Mr. Coombs.
1: Mr. Coombs.
0: This is coming from his last daughter, Jeanetta. Jeanetta Thomas over at Fort Law in Digamiku. So happy birthday to you, Mr. Coombs.
1: Mr. Coombs.
0: Happy 85th birthday.
1: And I guess that's Fort Law.
0: Fort Law. Yeah.
1: Okay.
0: All right. So, mm-hmm. Hey, we'll come back with some more vibes. Stay tuned. 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
1: All right, so you're listening to Hot FM, the supreme sound. And coming up next, we get into our segment with the compliments of CPJ Fresh Market.

Today and always is be still. Today, remember that being still does not mean you are doing nothing. Sometimes being still is the strongest thing you can do. It's choosing not to panic. It's choosing not to react out of hurt. And it is choosing not to force what God is still working on. Life will not always give you answers right away. Sometimes the situation will feel confusing, heavy, and unfair. But even in the middle of uncertainty, God can still be present. He can still be moving, and He is still making a way. The Bible reminds us in Psalm 46:10, "Be still and know that I am God." So today and always, take a breath. You don't have to rush every decision, fight every battle, or fix everything today. Sometimes your peace begins when you stop struggling and trust that God is still in control. That's right. And that's our thought for today and always. And that is, be still. Sometimes you just need to stop and just allow things to unravel as they should.

Yes, yes, yes. Music coming in nice and sweet this morning. And of course, the time now is 8:01 in the morning. And we're about to start the Flow Sponsored Hour.

Ocean Supply. For the Caribbean, I'm a fan. Automotive art is a place to start.

Oh yes, I love that one coming from Teddy St. John. And of course, I'm here with all my doodoo darlings all over the world. St. Lucia in Canada, everybody celebrating Canada Day. Hey, all my doodoo darlings. And of course, we're at the top of the Flow Sponsor Hour. And Miss Daniel Dubois checking in. And I'm here alongside DJ Stain.

minutes. Ça, c'est la transition. All right, so we're going to get into some of your shout-outs. Big up and shout-out to Sugar D on the bustle this morning. Of course, shout-out to Choho. Choho. Hey, you must let me know if I'm pronouncing that properly, you know. Hey. Big up to Della on her upcoming birthday on July 19th. Big up all cancers. Yes, yes, yes, yes. Good morning. I'd like to send birthday wishes to my loving daughter, Katie Joseph, coming from her dad, DJ Big Mac. DJ Big Mac. Oh, that's so nice. May her day be filled with love and happiness.

Sending special birthday greetings to Cornelius Bisset, M997 of Lacoville Miku, from Melissa. Hey, M997, big up all bus drivers, you know. Gentlemen at work, good morning and how are you? I hope you guys are doing well.

That's right, and while we're here, happy birthday wishes to all those who are celebrating birthdays, wedding anniversaries, God blessings to see many, many more years. Those who are not doing well, by God's grace and healing, we wish you strength. And those who have a death or a loss in their family, comfort and strength to them. May their souls rest in eternal peace. That's right. And that's coming from Auntie Jackie. Let me tell you, our listeners are just be sending greetings and prayers. I love it. Love only, love and vibes only.

0: Alright, we're still inside of the Flow Hour, 8:20. And we'll be right back.
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0: 23 minutes after the hour of 8 o'clock in the morning. And of course, you're listening to Hot FM, the Supreme Sound. Marlon, with you. Danielle, good morning.
1: Good morning, honey. What's up?
0: Oh, it's going well. It's going well. And let me see. I'm going to just a few shout outs because I know the shout outs are coming in, right?
1: It's a hot Wednesday morning.
0: That's right. We've got everybody locked on. Let me just give a big shout out there. It says, hey, pick up the young man on the boat. Is called Chateau. And he's blasting Hot FM on the boat right now.
1: Yeah, so pick up
0: to Chateau.
1: Yes,
0: and also Flung, big up yourself, Flung. And also, let me see, somebody heard all that shout out. I want to give a shout out to my friends over at Canaries, Slavedi, to be more specific. And you know, someone heard all that. Hey, what
2: one
0: you had to say?
2: Marlon, you and Daniela getting me jealous, you know, this morning.
0: Yeah.
2: While I haven't got a little shout out, I'm getting really, really jealous.
0: Wow.
2: Okay, my love, have a great day.
0: I did that to you, yes. I did that to you. Virgilia, good morning to you. Over there at us, Lavendi.
1: Virginia.
0: Virgilia. Yes.
1: Virgilia.
0: Virgilia.
1: Virgilia.
0: Yeah.
1: Virgilia, good morning, honey.
0: Yes, so. She sees that she's jealous. She ain't all the shout outs.
1: Oh, Lord.
0: And she ain't know nothing for her.
1: Well, it won't happen again.
0: Yeah.
1: I'll have to put you on our morning crew list.
0: Yeah, put that on the list. Put that team on the list. Good morning, and wish my two Canadians a happy Canada Day. They're in St. Lucia and talking about Eloria and Lael. And, coming from their mom who's over in Canada.
1: Nice.
0: And, you know, she sent the kids down for vacation to the family. And she said, boy, it looked like they don't really care about, they forget about her. It looked like they're having a good time and they have forgotten all about mommy. So, Lisa, I am hoping that they're hearing this and they contact me immediately and say, thank you very much, mommy, for that. Happy Canada Day to Eloria and Lael right here in St. Lucia. Enjoy the vacation before they head back home to Canada. For school.
1: Nice. Up to now, I get no picture yet. Let me see what's happening. Nobody sent me their spread. If they have a special breakfast, you know, if they buy the lake or whatever.
0: Maybe it's early and they're getting set.
1: Just so you'll have a barbecue early. I'm forgetting myself.
0: Yeah, but maybe they prepared already.
1: Yeah, the prep.
0: I want to give a shout out there to some guys who I say, yeah, have the young lady shout us, put them on the list.
1: Too. Oh, who's
0: that? That's the Bearville crew.
1: Bearville, that's from Viewfort.
0: Viewfort.
1: I remember, you know.
0: Yeah, man. Dustin Tick Tires. They're right there by next to the Philip Master Grounds.
1: Okay.
0: So, you know, they call themselves the Bearville crew because some bears always had to drink now.
1: I could imagine. I was like, what a name.
0: So, you know, whenever you're in Viewfort, just ask for Dustin to get past and say hello.
1: No problem. I'm always there, you know. That's why, before by the promenade there.
0: And some good folks down there.
1: Yes, big up Donna, Janice, you know, everybody listening. Panos, hello. I'll be seeing you very soon.
0: Yeah, man.
1: So, hey, we have good morning in advance. Happy birthday to my daughter, producer Roberts of Me. Could all the best from your mom, Pam Morris, over in New Jersey. Daniel, I would like to shout out our pal, Mr. Jordan. As he would say, same speedy, coming from your friend Tracy in Canada. Yes, I. Shout out Ryan O'Reilly, whose birthday is on the 22nd, but celebrates his birthday the entire month of July. He says July is his. Big up O'Reilly, coming from his favorite labor friend. Why? Every single day in July, you know. Oh, July, y'all. July just so festive and just, you know. Birthday greetings going to my amazing mom, Sally J. Wishing her all the best as she celebrates her day, coming from Riri and Rosie. Yeah. Oh, my.
0: Celebrating, yes. You have some more?
1: Blessed day at work to my favorite team lover from Nini in Martinique. Martinique is tuned in. Laba, good morning. Janelle Marius, good morning. Mopo, everybody, good morning. Let me see what our just a friend has to say. Big up the driving school, right? Your driving school friend. Big up, and good morning. And of course, Monica Daisy just checking in and saying she just reached home from work. Where you working? Where you come from, mama? Night shift.
0: Yeah.
1: All right, folks. So that's how we do it inside the playground.
0: All right.
1: We're online.
0: To all of you just having a good time. To all of you just celebrating. We have a good one for you. And we'll celebrate. Let's celebrate. So taking this one here from Ezra, the Fun Machine. And let's go to this one.

Hey, good morning, good morning. Don't forget we're on the playground, Flow Sponsor Hour. Someone says, Daniel, Canada Day celebration starts at 3 o'clock. Okay, pal. I'm sorry, I didn't know.

0: Well, from today, we jingle in all the way, each and every day.
1: Oh, baby girl, oh, tell me where you gone. I've been searching and looking, I'm looking and searching. Tell me what.
0: Where are my gentlemen at work? I haven't heard from the bus drivers this morning. I'm feeling a little left out.
1: I'm calling you.

0: Man, the big bad Jordan has entered the building. And he come and he did an order and he didn't check on me. I'm feeling very hurt, darling.
1: Darling, continue. Forgive me, all right? 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
0: Oh, I don't like that at all. I'm crying, honey. Good morning. Oh, and my Mac bus drivers, they're checking in. Big up Nixon M1198. That's right. Good morning, darling. Hope you're doing well today. I like when y'all check on me. I check in on y'all too.
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0: No, I think that has to be a pull up from the top, you know. Herb Black, good morning. Herb Black, good morning. Aunt Slurry, good morning.
1: Go check around the road, all right?

Yeah, big up everybody who's been waiting patiently the entire year. They're waiting for today, the beginning of July, for Carnival. Yes, I. Today. Wait.

And of course, big up Sufra, you know. You see Sulphur City? That's one of my favorite communities. You see that we all give Afa love and how you all came together for the culture and how we come together and support. Big up Sulphur City. Yeah, man.

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Did you know that while you're busy with your day, important news is breaking all around you? 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

Yes, sir, we have to pick up DJ Stain, you know. Because, you know, we're giving everybody the energy. July 1st, the music have to be live. It have to be hot. Hey. Hey.

Imagine that, how's our groovy monarch? No, road match. I'm sure road match, right? Oh boy, wrong information. But we vibes in with the live music this morning. I just remember it's Chunso when I used to do Kiddies Carnival. You know Chunso, somebody put me on the bubble, you know? That's right.

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6: Good morning. This is your news update for today, Wednesday, July 1st, 2026. I am your presenter, Marlon Clovis. Relief has come to a Larichus Viewpoint family after 9-year-old Doris Samuel was found safe following several anxious hours during which relatives, neighbors, police officers, and community members searched for the missing child. Doris was reported missing on the evening of June 29th after she could not be located near her home and was eventually found shortly after midnight near a neighboring property. Her mother, Gail Samuel, described the uncertainty surrounding her daughter's whereabouts as the most frightening part of the ordeal, while expressing gratitude to the police and members of the public whose swift response helped to bring the search to a safe conclusion. The family says the experience could serve as a reminder to parents and guardians of the importance of child safety, open communication, and having a plan in place if a child goes missing. Doris's father, Christopher Kifnan, also urged adults to be mindful of the language they use when disciplining children, noting that harsh words can have lasting emotional impact. The family is hoping that sharing their story will encourage parents to remain vigilant, speak calmly with their children, and remember that when a child is missing, every minute counts and a coordinated community response can make all the difference. St. Lucia has once again emerged as the Caribbean's top-performing country in the Caribbean Primary Exit Assessment, CPEA, with students capturing the region's first and second places in this year's examinations. The results were announced during a gathering of teachers, principals, and education officials who reflected on another year of hard work and dedication in classrooms across the island. Chief Education Officer Beverly Diodoni praised the commitment of educators, describing the achievement as a testament to the collective efforts of teachers, students, and parents in maintaining high standards of academic excellence. Minister within the Ministry of Education, Danny Butcher, congratulated students for their determination and encouraged them to continue striving for success as they prepare for secondary school. Education Minister Kenson Casimir also commended the teachers and students, noting that this marks the fifth year since St. Lucia adopted the revised CPEA assessment format. He said the country's continued success demonstrates the strength of its education system and the resilience of its learners. St. Lucia's outstanding performance was further highlighted by its students securing the region's top two positions, with the second place candidate scoring 99% and the top student achieving an impressive 99.2%. The World Cup knockout stage is here and there's no room for mistakes. Team USA will play its first win or go home match tonight, facing Bosnia and Herzegovina from 8 p.m. in Santa Clara, California. Meanwhile, as the tournament picture sharpens with just 2 weeks until the final, one country has emerged as the heavenly favorite to win it all. But what makes France so good and can anyone beat it? I guess you will just have to wait and find out. This has been the news update for today, Wednesday, July 1st, 2026. Join us for full details of these and other stories when we present the Midday News with Daniela Edwin. I am Marlon Clovis. Thank you very much for listening. The news update on Hard FM was brought to you with the compliments of GK Insurance and Massey Stores.
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0: The supreme sound of St. Lucia and the Caribbean.

Yes, folks, we're online. We're back. And the time is 9:12 in the morning.

Want to shout out Zilly, the Zilly family. I hope I said that properly. Zill or Zill family. That's Wendy, Eli, Peter, Paul, Chandra, and Garfield from Trinidad and Tobago going on a Soufre tour. Oh my, let me tell you, I know you're going to enjoy that. Soufre is beautiful. And thanks for choosing St. Lucia. And of course, thanks for tuning in to the Big Bad Supreme Sound in the morning. That's how we do it on the playground. Good morning, Marlon. Happy. Would love you to wish my family a happy new month. My husband, Leo Antoine, a.k.a. Kukumba. My daughter, Jeannie Antoine. My son, Cornel Serie. My dad, Clive Jules of Corinth. And Auntie Agnes Chitterley in St. Thomas. And my Auntie Renella in England, always listening. And my Princess Kayla, coming from Eugene Antoine of Rocky Lane, Opico. Big up, Viewfort. Hello, hello. Hey, Auntie Eugene, for sure, you're part of the morning crew, eh? Yep.

0: All right, the time now is 9:15 in the morning, and the next 10 minutes is brought to you by W-Mart.
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I hope we're not disturbing you at work, eh? Hey. All right, folks. Want to let you know a little bit more about our weekly specials happening at our friends at WMart. And of course, they have so many specials, and all of the prices are valid from June 22nd. 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So we know every week, usually the specials are valid from the top of the week until Saturday to Sunday. Marlon is whispering Sunday. Let me tell you, they have so many things going on. WMart, people, when you're outside, you're doing your barbecue, you know. We love to do a one pot in this season by the beach. 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And of course, they're located all over the island. All over the island. You can get them at Babano, Bordawash, Castries, Chozelle, Groselet Town, Labri, Miku, Soufre, Richford Denry, and Viewfort. That's right, folks. So make sure you check out WMart and see what they have going on, right? Sharp Moe says she would like to big up Lady Lee. That's right, Lady Lee, and that's coming from her cousin, of course, herself. Sharp Moe is from Mac. Good morning, we're enjoying the vibes, and also we tune in and we're on the big speakers loud in New Jersey. I love that. Big up New Jersey.

Yeah, man, I want to big up my team. Mr. Gerard, good morning. Thaddeus Doville, Cassandra Richardson. Oh, all my friends and family. We had so much fun on this run. Damn.

Start jumping. Start jumping. Good morning, St. Lucia, the region and the rest of the world. Let me tell you, only good vibes and positive energy going out. Let me say.

Keisha, Keisha, my girl, my sweet baby girl. 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I and the rest of St. Lucia, we're so proud of you. Damn,

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Daniel, it looks like you're ready to party. Yes, I am, actually. July 1st, hello, it's on a very important day.

Mr. Seramine, good morning. How are you, Prince? I hope you have a good morning and that everything is aligned and well. Yeah. Yeah, man, this one coming in from Devon, Momentum. Let me tell you, all guns blazing. Tight, tight, tight performance. Look out for him, you know. Look out for Devon. This one is Momentum.

DJ Krabba says he's in the building. Good morning. Good morning, Hon FM. Want to say welcome home to my girlfriend, Sexy J. Welcome, baby girl. Welcome.

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4: 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Embody the spirit. Lucian Carnival. Nothing sweeter than that.

0: Ding, ding.
1: I don't know. Like, I feel good. I feel good. Mm-hmm, yes. Mm-hmm. Welcome to Sweet and Sour for today, Wednesday, the 1st of July, 2026. Mm-hmm. And I'm hoping that it's going to be another interesting show today.
0: I believe so.
1: We're looking forward to your participation.
0: Yes, folks. Line up and get ready, please. Before I read the scenario, the number to call is 458-1053. WhatsApp 718-554-1005. 718-554-1005. And of course, you can send your voice notes and, you know, let us know what you think.
1: And of course, don't forget as well, when you're going to be calling, mm-hmm. we want to hear you clearly. We want you to, deliver your message as clearly as possible. Mm-hmm. So while the phone is ringing, just lower the volume of your radio, mm-hmm. and you can turn it back up when you're done, okay?
0: Yeah.
1: So everybody can hear what you had to say, mm-hmm. and everybody can discuss it after. Because let me tell you, when I leave here and I meet people, they say, boy, you had a call and said that, boy, agreement. And you hear somebody say, you know, this people tend to agree or disagree, and they talk about it.
0: The conversation always continues.
1: That's right.
0: And this is what it's about, you know, unraveling issues, you know, sharing our thoughts and just giving strength, you know?
1: Yeah.
0: So let's go straight into it.
1: Yes.
0: I am writing because I feel lonely in a relationship where I am not technically alone. I love my girlfriend, so let me start here. I really do. I do not want to leave her, and I'm not writing this to bash her, but I am tired and I don't know how to say that without her getting upset. In our relationship, my world revolves around her. When she has a bad day, I am there. When she's stressed, I listen. When she's overwhelmed, I comfort her, encourage her, and remind her that she is enough. If something is bothering her, I'll put my own mood aside and make sure she is okay. I do not do it because she forces me. I do it because I love her. But somewhere along the way, it feels like it became understood that her feelings matter more than mine. The few times I tried to open up and say I was stressed, tired, scared, or overwhelmed, the conversation somehow turned back to her. If I say I'm having a rough day, she gets anxious. If I say I feel neglected, she says I am making her feel like a bad girlfriend. If I say I need more love and care too, she gets upset and says I am attacking her. So instead of being confronted, I end up comforting her again. I find myself apologizing for having emotions. I find myself saying, forget I said anything, just to keep the peace. And after a while, I stop talking. Not because I do not trust her, but because it feels easier to carry my feelings alone than to risk becoming another problem she has to deal with. But the truth is, I need loving too. I need care too. I need to feel like I can be weak sometimes without the whole relationship falling apart. I am not asking her to fix all my problems. I just want her to feel like I matter in the relation too. And that is where I am stuck. I do not want to leave her, but I also can't continue like my whole life and purpose is to support her while I quietly disappear in the background. Okay? And I'm starting to wonder if love is supposed to feel this lonely. So what should I do? Should I keep trying to explain that I care too? Even though she gets upset. Should I try to explain that I need care too, even though she gets upset every time? Should I pull back and stop making her the center of everything? Or is this just the beginning of the end? That's where we're at. A little bit of a long note there, but you know. Let's go again. I'm writing because I feel lonely in a relationship where I am not technically alone. I love my girlfriend. Let me start there. I really do. I do not want to leave her, and I'm not writing this to bash her, but I am tired, and I do not know how to say that without her getting upset. In our relationship, my world revolves around her. When she has a bad day, I'm there. When she's stressed, I listen. And when she is overwhelmed, I comfort her, encourage her, and remind her that she's enough. If something is bothering her, I will put my own mood aside to make sure she is okay. I do not do it because she forces me. I do it because I love her. But somewhere along the way, it feels like it became understood that her feelings matter more than mine. The few times I tried to open up and say I was stressed, tired, scared, or overwhelmed, the conversation somehow turned back to her. If I say I'm having a rough day, she gets anxious. If I say I feel neglected, she says I'm making her feel like a bad girlfriend. If I say I need more love and care too, she gets upset and says I am attacking her. So instead of me being comforted, I end up comforting her again. I find myself apologizing for having emotions. I find myself saying, forget I said anything, just to keep the peace. And after a while, I stop talking. Not because I do not trust her, but because it feels easier to carry my feelings alone than to risk becoming another problem. But the truth is, I need loving too. I need care too. I need to feel like I can be weak sometimes without the whole relationship falling apart. And this is where I'm stuck. I do not want to leave her, but I also cannot continue living like my whole purpose is to support her while I quietly disappear in the background. Right? So what should I do? Should I keep trying to explain that I need care too, even though she gets upset every time? Should I pull back or stop making her the center of everything? And of course, is this the beginning of the end?
1: Good morning once again. Okay, is this the beginning of the end? Or the end?
0: The beginning of the end.
1: Yeah, okay.
0: Well, like, you know, it's time to go downhill, I guess.
1: Well,
0: signs of the times.
1: It doesn't good make much sense to me,
0: mm-hmm.
1: if the relationship is only a one-sided thing, you know.
0: Yeah.
1: If this person values the relationship, they will appreciate what you have to say, how you can express yourself. Good morning, Sweet and Sour. You are on the air. I think we didn't pick up that call. Pick up the...
0: Good morning. Oh, they're open.
1: That's right.
0: Good morning.
2: Hi, good morning.
1: Good morning.
2: I was in a similar relationship like that. And when I decided to pull back, the things I used to do, I stopped, I get quiet, I just kind of distant. That's when he pulled himself up. And the relationship went great until he started again. Then it was somebody that was involved, and I just choose to walk away. So I think he should pull back.
0: Mm-hmm. Pull back.
1: All right. Okay. Thank you.
0: Thank you.
1: Yeah. Thank you. Thank you very much.
0: Mm-hmm.
1: So yeah, that's the question. Could it be that she is only getting that vibe from him? That emotional. What's the word? Emotional
0: support.
1: That's the word. That emotional support that she wants from him, but she doesn't give it back. Is she giving that to someone else, though? That's why she can't give it to him.
0: It seems like, I don't think she's probably aware that, you know, I think it's maybe a maturity thing, an emotional intelligence thing. It may not necessarily be that she has somebody else, but some people are truly just self-centered.
1: Or is it? Because this is a situation where a man is talking about what he's feeling from his woman. Now, men tend not to want to appreciate that emotional thing. Yeah, they will do it for the lady, but, you know, men aren't the usual type to come home and say, man, darling, I had a stressful day. I just need a little comfort from you. Not all the time. So
0: maybe
1: she does not expect that from him.
0: But if
1: she says it, she expects him to kind of comfort her.
0: And that's very unfortunate, though, because here we have a gentleman who's saying that he needs that kind of emotional support. Mm-hmm. You know, he wants to be heard. He wants to be comforted as well. And then really and truly, some men just don't. They don't say that. So he wants that.
1: Yeah. Let me tell you something.
0: He wants that.
1: Let me tell you something.
0: Meeting somebody that's not able to match your energy.
1: I'll tell you something about men. And many, many guys out there will listen and quietly they will agree. Men do. They do want that emotional support.
0: Yeah.
1: They may not say it, you know, macho vibe. That's how you see me when I come home. My woman. Let me tell you, men are more emotional than you think, you know.
0: I believe so, but then when you ask them the question,
1: when you say,
0: how was your day? They only say it was okay.
1: Yeah, man. It was okay.
0: And you say, okay, so what else?
1: And
0: you know?
1: They're holding so many things inside.
0: But then now the question is, you know, come on, when you're interested in somebody and you're asking them, men usually just don't express.
1: Yes,
0: they don't. They say they want the support and whatnot, but you're saying nothing. You're holding everything on your chest. You know, and then you're just surviving, and you know, but we have no idea what really going on in your head.
1: Yeah. Good morning, Sweet and Sour. You're on the air.
3: Hi, good morning. How are you guys doing?
1: We're doing well. How about you?
3: All right, thanks.
1: Go ahead.
3: So I caught the tail end of that scenario there, and it resonates with me very much. And somewhere along, I don't want to be biased, but from hearing that scenario, my own situation, other people's, it seemed like a lot of women tend to believe that men don't have feelings like they do, like they have the most feelings in the world. Like women only get emotional and men don't.
1: Right.
3: And a lot of women want to hear themselves only. They want to hear themselves. They want you to hear them, hear all their problems, and they don't listen to men. They're like, oh, we good. It's just about them. And mm-hmm. like some other caller was saying, that, you know, you start to hold back and don't do the things you used to do. Mm-hmm. And in my situation, when you hold back, it's looked at as punishment or some form of neglect. Mm-hmm. But, you know, it's called boundaries. So you start to

0: you try different avenues and it's not working out. She's not hearing you.
1: She might not. She might not.
0: Can't get to some people at some time.
1: Cola, she might not even realize, you know, she's being really selfish too.
0: Mm-hmm. Yeah. So yeah, that's my piece on that.
1: Thank you.
0: I tell you, it's you'll try everything. There's certain people that just don't get it. Mm-hmm. You'll try everything and then it turns to something else.
2: So, Cola, I have a question for you. So, when you say you try everything, at that point in time, did you ever say, "Well, hey, I think that things are unbalanced and, you know, I don't think that, you know, I'm getting enough"? Did you ever communicate that clearly to her?
0: Yeah, when you communicate, again, once you communicate, you're not being heard. All you're hearing is, hey, you want.
2: Mm-hmm.
0: But, it's of course I want because you want too. Both of us want. It's a compromise.
2: Mm-hmm.
0: And when my wants are not being met, you're not hearing my wants. You only want to hear your wants and it's not fair.
2: Mm-hmm. So in that moment, what do you say? What have you been trying to say? Like, what would the conversation be like?
0: So then another call of yours did the same thing. Like I said, sometimes now you start to turn quiet. Situations become quiet. If something happens, you shut down. You just keep your feelings inside. And then you don't talk. And then that's another set of problems.
2: Yeah.
0: So we just don't know how to handle it. It's like a situation where you just got to get out. Because no matter what you do, it's something wrong.
2: That's tough. Oh, boy. Well, Cola, thank you so much for your contribution. We appreciate you, right?
0: All right. Thank you.
2: Yeah, enjoy the rest of your day.
1: Mm-hmm. All right. Yes. Thank you very much, Cola. That's that's very interesting what the caller said. Because sometimes when you try to communicate, no matter what it is that you try to communicate, it's just not being heard. Because it's all about one person. It's all about one side. You're not trying to meet up with me. And I'm the only one giving you that support.
2: Yeah, much energy. Someone here says, good morning. It's so nice to have a man who can speak because very few do so. Have her sit down and say how you really feel. And if she still reacts the same way, you can leave. Not because you don't love her, but because you need to take care of yourself first. And sometimes we need to step back and let go. Wow. I like this one.
1: Yeah. Mm-hmm. All right. Continue to send us your messages. I want to hear a lot more from the ladies on this one. I know it's a situation from a guy's point of view. I know the fellas. Yeah, we know how it is. So let's hear what someone has to say right about now.
3: Hey, good morning. Blessings.
1: Morning.
3: I think she's very self-absorbed and very selfish. It's all about her and her feelings. Yeah, he might probably just need to show her some tough love and have a conversation with her and basically show her a mirror and her reflection of how she's behaving. It's not fair. It have, you know, they got to be some kind of compromise. It cannot always be about her. Basically, there's a little bit on the narcissist, the mentality. It's like, it's all about her. And no, it cannot be that way. He's a human being and he has feelings. And he's going to have a rough day. And she needs to also, you know, reciprocate the same. Be there for him.
2: Yeah.
3: You know, and partner, if she can get it, dump her, drop her, and block her.
2: Thank you very much.
1: Have you ever had a conversation with someone and everything that you say, they cut you off to make it about them?
2: Yeah.
1: That can be very irritating, right?
2: Yeah,
1: so sometimes when they start to speak, all you say is,
2: All right. Yeah. Someone else says she's feeling undervalued now because he always prioritized her before. And so when he tries to shift the balance, she feels less important. In short, he unintentionally created this dynamic by always putting her first. So now that things have changed, she feels the shift deeply. So to me, a simple talk with understanding and respect should do the job. But to be honest, he created that situation.
1: I disagree.
2: Yeah, me too. Wow.
1: I disagree. I don't think he's just doing what he's supposed to do in a relationship.
2: Yeah.
1: I don't think he created that unintentionally or intentionally.
2: Yeah, but let me chime in on what she's saying here. Some men take pride in serving in that way. And I realize, you know, some of us may not like it, but they love to just serve and take care of their woman. And when you ask, right, they have no, they don't want to make it about them. You're like, I'm fine. So men also do put up blocks. Hold on. Men put up walls and blocks where women, we do try to tap in and try to find out, and you know, but then you just don't know.
1: But
2: afterwards, you're saying nothing. When I ask about you, you're not saying anything.
1: No.
2: Checking up on you, you're very short about everything. You're keeping everything surface level, besides other things that I guess the two of us can connect on. But when it comes to you, have much to say.
1: But that's a different situation right there, because there are men who, like you said, will just put their woman first. They'll do everything for her.
2: They
1: don't really care about being heard, you know. But there are men who try to have that conversation, and then the women will just block them out.
2: Yeah.
1: So, you know, I guess there are different men in this situation.

0: So, good morning, sweet and sour. Right above persons in a relationship has to be poured into. You pouring all the time, eventually you become empty. I am not sure if you can get a counselor to explain to your partner how a relationship actually works. After the session, you will know what direction the relationship takes. All the best, writer. Yeah, I think so. Sometimes it's just intervention, because sometimes they don't know, women don't know. And that's why I say I think it comes down to maturity. And, you know, whether or not how selfish or, you know, the person's personality. But, yeah, you need to be like, you know, you need to spread that. And it's not all about you. And it takes two to tango.
1: Yeah, I mean, sometimes, you know, especially if he comes home and he tells you that he has had a rough day from work, all you have to... He probably doesn't even want to have a deep conversation, like, when it comes to you. He just wants you to comfort him and say, look, just tell me about it.
0: Yeah, but be asking for the deep convo and you're not giving it. And then afterwards you're saying, oh, you know, nobody here want to hear from me or care about me. So... Okay, we have a caller. Good morning, caller. You're on the air. We'll come back. Stick up in on that.
1: Hello.
2: Hi, good morning.
1: Good morning.
2: What I want to say on that is that pure manipulation. Relationships are not one way. You know how many women are dying to have that kind of treatment? He should not continue.
0: Yeah. I agree, caller. And especially he said that he's interested. He wants to have that kind of emotional connection. He wants to share, but it's like she now does the wall, right? So I find the lady, she wrong for that, yeah, because they have men that don't even want to talk about themselves or their day or what's going on. And here you have someone who's saying, well, I want to connect with you. You know, things are really tough. You know, who's my outlet? And then, you know...
1: And, you know, in relationships, when you have that conversation, you're supposed to be, if you get into a relationship, it's almost like you're linking up with a soul, a best friend, a best buddy, something that somebody that you can sit down and have conversations with. How about, how did your day go? How was your day? And tell me about yours. Oh, that happened and this happened. But it's like, I'm always the one who have to tell you, okay, well, you know what? Just be strong. Don't worry about it. Tomorrow will be a better day. But you know what happened to me? Yesterday, I was... But I just tell you about my problems and you're telling me about yours. You're making me feel like... Come on.
0: And have you been clear with that? Because sometimes you have to also be clear. You say, hey, I thought this message or this conversation is about me. Sometimes you need to drop it like it's hot like that, you know?
1: Yeah.
0: And just try to register it slowly.
1: Well, I guess
0: it's
1: all about who started the conversation.
0: Okay, let's go.
3: Hey, good morning. Blessings. I think she's very self-absorbed and very selfish. It's all about her and her feelings. It looks like that's his love language. Some of us, we have different love languages, and he may have not created that situation, you know, to fall back on him that way. But you got to kind of take that out of it. I understand what that caller just said, that, you know, he created it, but... it shouldn't be looked at like that. If the person that's getting that kind of attention, which that's a natural something, that's his love language, so accept it for what it is. The woman is the one that have a problem, not the dude, so don't put that on him. Okay. He's being a man. Let's address it at that. He called, he have feelings. The woman is the one that have the problem. Have the conversation with her. And if she can get it, she has some mental something. Tell her, go check herself, Dread.
1: That kind of situation, though, that situation for a man looks like, damned if you do and damned if you don't. Because if you try to have the conversation with her, she doesn't want to have the conversation. If you don't have the conversation with her,
0: she's feeling attacked.
1: She'll be like, okay, I don't want to talk to me.
0: That's not good.
1: Or you stick anyhow.
0: Oh, boy. Someone has said, so sad women think it's all about them when it comes to a relationship. My G, since you want to leave her, look for a little side chick.
1: Oh, now, you know, listen, that's a crazy thing about it, though. If this guy decides to have a conversation with somebody that he's talking to, not a side chick necessarily, but a lady friend, and she kind of understands him now, and she starts to speak to him about things that he wants to talk about, you know what's going to happen, right?
0: What's going to happen, Marlon? You doing your eyes and your voice that.
1: you know what's going to happen. Let me not open my mouth and see if you understand.
0: Yes, I do. Yeah. So, you know, and obviously, you know, when your partner, usually it's an emotional connection first.
1: Yeah.
0: You know, but it's supposed to be both ways. You know?
1: That's why, as a lady, you get attached emotionally very quick, right? Than a man. The man will, you know, before he gets attached emotionally, that probably comes a little later.
0: Mm-hmm.
1: But you tend to want to go to the person who has captured you emotionally.
0: Yeah.
1: That's the person you want to speak with.
0: Yeah. So, and you want that back.
1: If he finds a lady who can do that, she'll not have anybody to tell about her problems for the next couple of weeks, huh? Let a lady fix that, huh? You know what's going to happen, right?
0: Someone says, not a wife material. She's showing you what amount of support you will have. My guy, run. Yeah, and someone says an important message about love languages, and sometimes persons like to, you expect what you give, you know, and how you show up. You want people to show up like that as well, but not everybody gets that. Not everybody appreciates that. So that's why you have to be clear and say, well, hey, you know, I want to be supported. I want to be able to, I want to get and lean on you emotionally. So let's see how we could work on that. Oh, but yeah. Oh boy, y'all sending me too many jokes now, okay? All right. Good morning. If it's only about her, something is wrong somewhere, somehow, move on.
1: Mm-hmm. Yep.
0: Oh boy, that's a really good one. And I really like the situation today because, as somebody said, one of the first messages was, men don't really talk about these things.
1: No.
0: You know, they keep it in. They keep it in.
1: Yep.
0: You know, so here you have it's unfortunate for him, and I feel sorry for the guy because, hey, he wants that, and he wants to be able to connect with her, but she's the wall right now.
1: Yeah.
0: She's not considering anything outside of herself right now.
1: Yeah, you need to listen to the guy. When you guys have an issue, when you guys are breaking up with your guy, you know, one of the things they say, you never talk to me. You never tell me what's on your mind.
0: Mm-hmm.
1: You never speak. And then now you have someone who wants to talk to you, and you just don't want to hear. You make it all about you.
0: You don't know
1: what he's feeling. You need to understand that as well.
0: Hmm.
1: And everything just might go really smooth.
0: Honestly, I think, you know, it's important for the gentleman to know that, you know, your feelings matter.
1: Yeah, communication is important.
0: It's nice that you want to connect with your lady in that way. But, you know, just genuinely just casting a wide note.
1: And I bet you he don't want to tell her too many, you know, not no kind of sad story, you know.
0: Yeah,
1: he just wants to have, you know,
0: a
1: back and forth about both of us.
0: Man, a little love up, a little, you know, what's up, you know, a little 5 minutes when you enter, you know, ladies, we have to make sure, you know, we have to fluff up the men, love up the men, you understand? They just take care of us. So it's two ways, you know. And of course, you know, I see how my dad loves up on my mom every single day. So I have, you know, a good example. And, you know, men truly just like to serve. And I get that sense that we know that they have some that really don't like to talk about themselves.
1: Right.
0: So then when you create that space, I was understanding what the lady says is like, you know, when it comes to you, it could be one-sided. Mm. But this is where the lady now has to evolve and, you know, understand. So that means to me, if you're not really providing that and you cannot hear what your boyfriend's saying, you're not ready, you know, you're not ready yet.
1: So what I'm going to say at the end of it all is, look, if you have this guy, he's with you, you're having a very good relationship, he's not that open person who has conversations, he doesn't really want to talk about him and his rough days, and that's what you got. If he listens to you, it's good. So now you can get to talk about everything. If you ask him and he doesn't want to talk about his day, that's what you got. But if you ask him and he wants to talk about what's affecting him, he wants to talk about the emotional things, let him talk, because you are the one who's supposed to be there for him.
0: Absolutely.
1: You don't want him to go to his mother, his sister, or some other friend out there. You know what's going to happen, right? So just try to have a conversation with him.
0: It's
1: your guy.
0: Guys, it's 10 o'clock. That's our sweet and sour situation for today. You know, I really enjoyed this one. And for me, what can I say? Gentlemen, honor yourselves. You know, speak your truth quietly, respectfully. You understand? Make sure you set your boundaries and always fight for who you are and your needs as well. Your peace is also important as well. And that's coming from me, Miss Danny D. And that's it for the playground. Right, thank you very much, guys. This morning.
1: Yeah, thank you for tuning in. Tomorrow we'll be back with another segment of Sweet and Sour. Don't forget the time, 9:30 up until 10 o'clock. And we're encouraging you to send in your scenarios, send in something you might have heard about, whether it's your business or whether it's somebody else's business. You can send it. It's okay. It's okay. You don't have to tell us whose business it is.
0: And of course, we're going to be having some fun with Sweet and Sour. You have to know tomorrow what we're going to be doing. But you can still send your scenarios at talkback@caribbeanhotfm.com. 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Yeah.
1: Until I'm back here with you tomorrow alongside Danielle. Mm-hmm. Don't forget, have a good day. Be kind to one another. Enjoy your Wednesday, the first day in the month of July.
0: Oh, beautiful. And until tomorrow, folks, I'm outside.

Hey, good morning, good morning, good morning, my Hot FM family. 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It's your Shirley the Big Guy. And for the next couple of hours, I'm going to be with you, bringing the energy, bringing the vibes, and bringing the shout-outs and good company. And you can ignite WhatsApp platform 718-554-1005. Oh, yes, indeed. That number again is 718-554-1005. Hey, so turn up the volume, because we're about to get hot. DJ Sting, take it away.

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2: 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Number one in a St. Lucia. 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
6: 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Hey, let's head over to the WhatsApp platform. Hey, this one says, good morning, I'm locked in. And that's coming from Eminem. Hey, big up yourself. Hey, big up RJB, yes indeed. A good and blessed morning to you.

Ellis, what's up? Good morning, darling big guy. A blessed Wednesday. I would like to send happy birthday to a loving friend, Joanne Austin, from Monica Daisy. Oh, yes. So, Joanne, big up yourself. And that's coming from Monica Daisy. Hey, good morning, good morning. Blessed Wednesday to you. Hope you had a blessed night. Want to big up the Mark bus drivers. Nixon M1189. Lorna M1190. And big up to Lady Lee. And that's coming from Shop Moyes. So 23 minutes after the hour of 10 o'clock. Back to the music.

Oh, yes, indeed, you're running along with the big guy right here on the blast. Yes, some big tunes being played right now. And don't forget, you can message me using the WhatsApp platform. 718-554-1005. You can send your birthday greetings, your anniversary, your shout-outs.

Anderson says, good morning. I would love to send belated birthday greetings to my father, Peter Bissett of Mondedor. And coming from his daughter, Talia, in Brooklyn. Yes, my segment, Best Vibes, Seven Life, It to the World. Hey, big up DJ.

And also says, happy birthday to Ariel Donai O4, also wishing her God's richest blessing and guidance. Also, her graduation from her grandmother Paula of Jiwa. Good morning, big guy and the DJ. Great vibes, advance. Happy birthday to Medusa Roberts of Mikuda and Natalie Cooper. All the best coming from Beverly Thompson of New Jersey. And yes, remember, you can link me on the WhatsApp platform 718-554-1005. Hey, St. Lucia's in a good mood. I heard St. Lucia top the region in CPEA, right? Yeah. That's good, that's good.

I beg up to the big young man, Aiden Celestine. Yes, indeed. The young man did me proud yesterday. He top his class. Yes, graduation today as well. So as soon as I leave here, I out.

0: Hey, good morning, big guy. 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Yeah. Today we celebrate the Canada Day, as it's Canada's birthday today.
1: What are you doing tonight? You're not going nowhere tonight. Hey.
0: Hey, so big up to those locked in Canada. Big up yourself. Hey, Tracy, darling. Good morning.

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Shout out to my sister, Miss Shirley of Belvin Shozala. I know she's listening. Hey, Miss Shirley, big up yourself. Also, Diana, big up yourself as well, love. Hope you'll have a wonderful day.

0: I gotta send some love to the staff over at American Home Decor. I big up to Charlene and Nora. Imagine yesterday I went inside of their boy. Them girls had me laughing the entire them ladies, they wicked. Hey, birthday greetings goes out to Brianna of Bel Air, celebrating today. Happy birthday to you, darling. And I gotta say happy birthday to my little princess, celebrating her fifth birthday today. Ariel, don't I?
1: Big Mac daughter.
0: Big Mac daughter? Oh, you see, man. July the 1st. Oh, yes. So big up to Big Mac's daughter, celebrating her birthday as well today. Hey, big up to Young Grass Production, locked in over in Olia. Hey, much love, big respect, yes.

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Big up to DJ Shaba, always locked in. And big up to everyone. Stay blessed. Oh, yes, indeed. Look, I've looked for a winner. And big up yourself, DJ.

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Oh, June, happy birthday, darling. 60. That's a milestone. Hey, much love to you. Hope you celebrate well. Hope you have lots of fun today.

Hey, big up to Fresh Legs and crew all the way in Essex, England. And a special good morning goes out to Miss Gustav at First National Bank. She loves the Bam Bam

0: upside down, you know.
1: Oh, yes, indeed.
0: Sorry.
1: I gotta pay some bills right now. Hey, more music, more vibes after this.

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Hey, gotta pay some bills right now. More music after this.

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0: was. And that's what says, good morning, big guy.
1: Only your love can set me free. I think I won the prize.
0: Yes, this one says, good morning, big guy. Happy Wednesday. Shout out to my brothers, Cleas and Angus. My sisters, Carrie and Allison. Also, boss lady, Jew in Rochester.

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Yes, up to $4,000 in prizes. First prize, $2,000. Second prize, $1,000. Third place, $600. And a fourth place, $400. Security will be in full effect. Come enjoy some country and western after the domino competition by the best DJs. Dance is absolutely free. Drinks and finger-licking food on sale. Make sure to come down to the Bel Air Community Center on Sunday, 5th July, starting from 10 a.m. Miss it and blame yourself. Back to the music.

0: It's now 20 minutes to the hour of 12 o'clock. Help me welcome my guest this morning, the marketing officer for Mercy Stores Home, Miss Douglas. Miss Douglas, good morning.
1: How are you doing?
0: I'm good and good. What about you?
1: Testing, testing, 1, 2, 3. I'm great. Yeah, you're good. Doing well today. Amazing today.
0: I can see that. You're glowing. Your smile is extra radiant this morning.
1: Because we have some special giveaway at Mercy Stores Home that I'm excited to talk about.
0: So really?

0: Oh, yes, yes, yes. We're back on here, right? All right, Jerem. Yes, you said we have a giveaway for somebody this morning.
1: Yes, we have a giveaway in store.
0: Oh, in store.
1: In store.
0: Now, remember, the last time you were here, you had me at the edge of my seat with some of the things you were giving away. Well, not giving away, but...
1: Well, offers we have coming up for July.
0: So
1: I will tell you a little bit about them today.
0: Yes, intrigue me.
1: The month of July at Massey Stores Home is about feel the vibes. Let me show you. You see that? Yes. I know you see a lot of things there that you probably like. A lot of things that you probably like.
0: So you didn't bring the cooler for us?
1: Oh, we didn't bring the cooler. But we're going to talk about the cooler today. Talk about the cooler. I'll bring it next time. Don't worry. I'll bring it next time. So y'all can get a close-up view. Today, what's happening at Massey Store, starting today up until the 14th of July. So it's only for 2 weeks.
0: Wow.
1: We have our Feel the Vibes Carnival Cooler giveaway. 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
0: And what's the damage? 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
0: Watch how nice and easy she said that. 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
1: $3.99. Very simple. $3.99. That's not a lot, you know. When you really think about it, that's not a lot. From what I'm giving you, that's not a lot at all.
0: Well, that is true. Some of the alcohol alone that you mentioned.
1: I'm telling you.
0: Yes.
1: Malibu, Jameson. So you can win the entire cooler, fully stocked premium cooler from Massey Stores Home. And you will also receive, that's the first place prize.
0: First place.
1: Okay. And the second place prize, we're going to be giving 4 lucky winners 2 tickets to Saka Fett, the event. I believe that event is hosted by Hollywood HP. Shout out to his team.
0: Okay,
1: they partnered with us. So Hollywood HP and his team, they're giving away tickets to individuals who'd like to go to Saka Fett. So we have quite a number of opportunities to win, because that's 4 people who win in a cooler, right? And we have 4 people winning tickets to Saka Fett.
0: 4 people winning the cooler. And 4
1: people winning 2 tickets to Saka Fett, Hollywood HP's premium all-inclusive party.
0: Oh, wow. Wow.
1: So that's 8 winners from Massey Stores Home in the month of July. 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
0: And she still keeps saying that's so easy.
1: It's
0: just
1: $3.99. $3.99. You could get so many things at Massey Stores Home for $3.99.
0: Yes, I don't disagree.
1: Blenders.
0: You'll have a lot of stuff.
1: Toasters.
0: Yes.
1: You could get a fan.
0: Like I said, I don't disagree. You'll have a lot of very unique items. And like I said, the rum alone it costs more than the $3.99.
1: Yes, it's true. We have quite a number of brands that partnered with us. We partnered with Massey Distribution, who is the official distributor of Malibu, as well as Toppers, which is a specific type of snack.
0: Okay.
1: So they're offering that for our coolers. Our coolers will also have a certain drink called Zest Cola. So we're introducing to the customers to a bunch of different items.
0: Zest Cola.
1: Yes, it's similar. It's like a cola drink, essentially.
0: I'm not too familiar with that one.
1: Yes, so Zest Cola is also partnering with us as well. And they also offered us the Jameson as well.
0: Yes.
1: We did a cooler promotion before with them, and Jameson is a hit. So we have those. And we also partnered with Piton Bear, who has offered, the cooler will be filled with Piton, Rum Vibe, Shandy's, The Works. Peter Bears always comes on board and assists us with any promotion. We're thankful to them. The cooler will also have wines from Waitrose, whiskeys from Waitrose, brandies from Waitrose as well.
0: Wow.
1: So you're leaving with something decent, something nice.
0: And that's happening for only 2 weeks.
1: Only for the next 2 weeks. So you
0: from
1: come to our store.
0: Today to the 14th.
1: Yes. We have specials available in store that we've made sure are at the price range that people are looking at. You know, things that you really like with Industry 99. We're giving you a nice opportunity to shop with us. So now is a great time to head to our locations. If you'd like to see the coolers, starting from Friday, you will see the coolers displayed at all Massey Stores locations. So that'll be at Mega,

0: Somebody who's already with y'all.
1: Oh, somebody who's already with us.
0: Yes.
1: In this specific promotion, you mean? With a two win, Napula?
0: Yes.
1: I cannot do that. 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
0: Oh, really?
1: Yes, it is a cash only promotion. 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
0: So, if I'm taking higher purchase as a brand new customer,
1: yes,
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1: No, you will have to purchase. No, unfortunately, not. 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
0: So
1: do
0: it's
1: have
0: only
1: to be,
0: it's strictly
1: only
0: cash
1: for cash customers.
0: This is only for cash customers.
1: This promotion. 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Only for cash customers.
0: Wow.
1: Mm-hmm. We'd love to offer stuff for HP. For this one. But we do have an HP offer.
0: Oh,
1: that
0: really?
1: I will, you know already, we always have something upcoming. So we do have an HP offer that I think will be really, really well suited for the audience.
0: Oh, really?
1: Mm-hmm.
0: So tell me about my 65-inch TV.
1: Yes, your 65-inch TV. So yes, we'll be announcing the winners within the upcoming week. You didn't get the TV? You didn't go get the TV from the store?
0: I thought you said you would deliver for me.
1: That's true.
0: Wow.
1: I will get on that right away. I will get on that right away. But yes, if you did not spend time with us in the month of
0: June,
1: right? We did have a Upgrade Your Dad giveaway where we were giving away a television and recliner combo compliments Samsung. We will be announcing the winner next week. Somebody's going home with a very large recliner. It's basically a recliner sofa, two-seater recliners on each side with cup holders, everything that you need.
0: I've already won, so just...
1: You've already won.
0: Yes, I've already won.
1: You've already won. Let's pray that your name... I'll pray tonight that your name is the one... is the one in my ballot box.
0: Mm-hmm. Let's pray for a miracle.
1: We'll pray for a miracle.
0: Also, the 55-inch television where you have to go online. Remind
1: yes,
0: us of this.
1: Our online giveaway is going to be announced on Friday. The winner of our giveaway will be announced on Friday for the online promotion. So you still have time. Tag us at Massey Stores Home SLU on Facebook and Instagram underneath the post. Follow us, at Massey Stores SLU underneath the post. Tag us. And you can also tag two friends in the comments, and the winner will be announced on Friday. So stay tuned. Somebody will be going home with a 55-inch television, compliment Samsung and Massey Stores Home.
0: LJ, that's you. You go nominate 55-inch TV?
2: It's not like me.
0: It sounds like you.
1: Mm-hmm.
0: Yeah, but I want the 65 with the recliner, you know?
1: Mm-hmm.
0: World Cup going on right now there.
1: Mm-hmm. That's a nice combination.
0: I'm telling you.
1: Mm-hmm.
0: While I watching England lose this afternoon.
1: Oh, let me say, let me not say that. Now is not the time for that.
0: Oh, yes, indeed. Ms. Douglas, it's a pleasure always having you with us right here at Hot
1: Thank
0: FM.
1: Thank you for having us.
0: Let me tell you, every time you come here, you bring joy, you try to bring happiness to the customers.
1: We're bringing the vibes. This month is Feel the Vibes. We're bringing the vibes.
0: Like every time you come here, it's Christmas.
1: Literally. 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
0: We're like, yes, I agree, I agree. So thank you for coming in.
1: Of course, no problem. I will see you all in store. 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
0: That's right. So head on over to Massey Stores Home right now in the Boulevard.
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0: That's right. This is Douglas. Thank you for coming.
1: Always a pleasure.
0: Have a wonderful day.
1: You too.
0: All right.

0: 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I am Daniela Edwin. Welcome to the Midday News Edition. 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Not forgetting those of you using the Hot 7 plug and play antenna, thank you for joining us. With Ebola under international watch, St. Lucia is strengthening its national Ebola response plan as health officials move to tighten surveillance, port screening, and hospital readiness to guard against the deadly outbreak.
1: Ebola is not a local outbreak in St. Lucia, but health officials say the country cannot afford to wait for a case before testing its systems, training key personnel, and strengthening the response network around hospitals and ports of entry. The renewed focus comes after the World Health Organization declared the Ebola outbreak affecting the Democratic Republic of Congo and Uganda a public health emergency of international concern on May 17th. At the time of the

0: Ministry's update, the Democratic Republic of Congo has confirmed more than 1,000 cases and lost hundreds of lives, with some patients now in isolation. Uganda has confirmed 20 cases and 2 deaths, and the outbreak has reached Europe. France confirmed an imported case following an earlier incident in which a U.S. citizen was evacuated to Germany for treatment.
1: The declaration of a public health emergency of international concern underscores the need for heightened international and regional vigilance and coordination, especially given the current situation in conflict-affected regions with limited access to healthcare services. Although at present, this event is not classified as a pandemic, coordinated international action is required.
0: According to the Caribbean Public Health Agency, CARFA, the current risk to the Caribbean remains low. However, the St. Lucia Ministry of Health, Wellness and Nutrition says the island's high level of regional and international travel means public health systems must be prepared to identify and manage any potential threat at an early stage.
1: The chief medical officer of the national epidemiologist and the laboratory director attended CARFA's Joint Regional Health Security and Regional Coordinating Mechanism for Health Security meeting in Trinidad and Tobago from June 9th to 11th, 2026. This meeting served to advance regional coordination and collaboration for emergency response and prevention, preparedness and response, surveillance and data sharing. The effective regional health coordination requires a coordinated, collaborative approach among member states and partners to protect the health of their local and visitor populations and mitigate health threats such as infectious diseases and pandemics.
0: Locally, the St. Lucia Ministry of Health, Wellness and Nutrition says it continues to update and strengthen the country's Ebola preparedness plans in partnership with hospitals and key agencies. Officials say the goal is to identify possible exposure early, report it quickly, and manage any risk before it becomes a wider public health concern.
1: The Ministry of Health, Wellness and Nutrition continues to strengthen the national Ebola plans in collaboration with the hospitals and health stakeholders. Sensitization and training have been held with healthcare workers, education, tourism, the business sector, immigration, customs, and SLASPA. Interventions continue to strengthen the ports of entry to support timely identification, reporting, and management of travelers who may have been exposed to Ebola virus disease or traveled from affected countries within the previous 21 days. The CARFA Regional Referral Lab has now received the capacity to test for Ebola viruses and has coordinated transportation of suspected case specimens on behalf of member states. As per travel advisory for St. Lucia, the public is advised against travel to high-risk regions and persons who travel into country from the defined high-risk regions will be placed on 21-day home quarantine. A 15-room isolation ward and a 12-bed management ward has been identified in the event cases are suspected, diagnosed, or detected on island.
0: Though St. Lucia has not reported any local Ebola cases, health officials say the ministry will continue monitoring the situation and reinforcing preparedness measures in collaboration with regional partners. The message from health officials is preparedness, not panic, as the country fortifies its systems before any possible threats reaches its shores. I'm Christopher Lobi reporting for Hot 7 TV News.
2: A missing child alert in Larisu's V4 has ended with relief after 9-year-old Doris was found safe. A parent say the frightening experience is now a reminder about child safety, careful communication, and the importance of community response.
0: In Larisu's Viewfort, relatives, neighbors, police, and members of the wider community spent hours searching for Doris Samuel after she could not be found near her home. Her parents say she was unaccounted for on June 29th, from sometime after 7 that evening until shortly after midnight. She was eventually found near a neighboring property. Her mother says not knowing her daughter's whereabouts or well-being was the most distressing part of the ordeal.
3: We didn't know where she was and we were worried something bad would have happened.
0: Doris's father says police responded promptly after the family reported her missing, while members of the community also joined the search, helping bring the traumatic experience to a safe conclusion. Her mother echoed that sentiment, commending officers for their continued support and communication throughout the search.
3: Yeah, the officer was there helping. Mm-hmm. When I called them, they were there. They came. They helped. They did not stay with 24 hours. They came that I had liked. They come, they help us, and they still had other situation because parents was calling about their daughter was going missing. So they went and helped. And they, every minute they was calling me, telling me if I find her, I tell them, no, I'm still looking. And they said, well, if anything, call them. When we get her, I end up calling them. When they came, she showed them where she was and what she was doing.
0: The child's father also says this incident serves as a reminder for adults to be mindful of the words they use when correcting or disciplining children. He believes his daughter may have been frightened by what was said, underscoring the lasting impact words can have on a child's emotional well-being.
4: Well, pay more attention to the children, see what they're doing. Because what she trying to say there, she say, well, my son told her that I'm going to meet her, and that's why she do that.
0: At the family's request, Hot 7 TV News is not using the child's image. The parents say their decision to speak is not to place blame, but to encourage other families to stay alert, speak calmly with children, and have clear safety plans in place if a child cannot be found. For this Larishu's family, the night ended safely, but their message is clear. When a child is missing, every minute matters, and child safety depends on parents, neighbors, police, and a community ready to respond quickly and responsibly. I'm Christabel Obi reporting for Hot 7 TV News.
2: St. Lucia's education sector has continued its upward trajectory following the release of this year's CPEA examination results, with the country once again securing the top regional position. Josiah Bissett tells us more.
5: Teachers and principals from primary schools across the island gathered to hear the results of the 2025-2026 CPEA examinations. After another year of dedicated work, many stakeholders were expected to see the outcomes of their sustained efforts and commitment throughout the academic year.
6: While we celebrate the accomplishments of our students, these results also provide valuable evidence that guide our next steps. Assessment is not simply about scores. It helps us evaluate the effectiveness of our teaching and determine how we can improve learning for every child. The registrar will shortly present the detailed analysis of the results. My focus is on what these outcomes tell us about the work taking place in our classrooms.
5: Minister within the Ministry of Education, Danny Butcher, said it was a time to celebrate students for their continued efforts, as they had worked diligently to succeed and advance to the next stage of their education.
7: We must celebrate. And first of all, in my mind, we must celebrate our students. We must celebrate our students. Go ahead and clap. We must celebrate our students because in my mind, they gave their very best. And if they gave their very best, that's good enough. I remember sharing a story just a few weeks ago at the opening of the Southern Campus for Sir Arthur Lewis. And I shared with you, I was driving through Castries. I was driving near a school that shall remain unnamed. And I saw a little girl walking behind her mom. And to be very honest, I did not know if her mother was berating her or celebrating her. And she was walking behind her mom, but she had this perplexing look on her face. And naturally, I stopped to find out what's wrong with her, a little student with a little uniform. And I said, what's wrong with you? She said, I just wrote my exam. And her mother said, she just wrote her end of term exam. And I said, but why do you look like that? She said, I don't know if I got all right. and then I said to her, did you give your best? She said, yes, I gave my best. And I said, if you gave your best, then that's good enough for now. And so when you leave here, I want you to celebrate our students, because really and truly, in my mind, they gave their best.
5: Education Minister Kenson Casimir addressed teachers and students, commending them on their performance and dedication over the past academic year. He noted that this marks the fifth year since St. Lucia adopted the new CPEA examination format, highlighting the progress made under the revised assessment system.
8: This year marks the fifth year since St. Lucia embraced the Caribbean Primary Exit Assessment as the instrument through which we measure and prepare our children's transition from primary to secondary school. At this fifth year, I can tell you this fifth year brings genuine good news. As Chief indicated, the national mean composite score has risen from 79.22 up from 77.24. Y'all paying attention? 77.24 to 79.22%. 2.6. Okay, well, that's right. Yeah. A meaningful, measurable step forward in one single year. So, 1,890 students sat the Caribbean Primary Exit Assessment exam. I am pleased to report that every single one of them, all 1,890, has been placed in a secondary school.
5: St. Lucia also secured regional recognition this year as its students received the top two positions in the Caribbean examinations. The candidate placed second attained a score of 99%, while the top-marked student recorded an exceptional 99.2%, underscoring the country's strong academic performance. Hot 7 TV News, Josiah Bissett reporting.
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2: Welcome back. The St. Lucia Fire Service is urging event organizers, promoters, and venue managers to strengthen safety planning following concerns about disorderly conduct and unsafe practices at recent public events.
3: Public events are expected to bring people together for entertainment, culture, and celebration. But the fire service says that experience must be supported by proper planning, clear safety measures, and full compliance with the conditions set by the relevant agencies.
4: The St. Lucia Fire Service wishes to remind all event organizers, promoters, and venue managers of the responsibility to ensure adherence to approved life safety protocols and the conditions issued by the relevant agencies for the hosting of mass crowd activities. In recent events, both on land and sea, we have observed instances of disorderly conduct, including altercations and other unsafe practices, which have the potential to compromise the safety of patrons and staff associated with those events. Such occurrences are of serious concerns and highlight the need for stronger preventative planning and on-site safety management.
3: Recent incidents at public events have prompted the St. Lucia Fire Service to renew its appeal for improved safety planning. Officials are encouraging event organizers to place greater emphasis on risk management, crowd control, and emergency preparedness to help reduce hazards and ensure a safer environment for patrons and staff.
4: As St. Lucia continues to attract a growing international audience to its entertainment and cultural activities, particularly during the carnival season, it is imperative that a consistent and a high standard of safety be maintained at all times. The reputation of our events, as well as the safety and well-being of all attendees, depends heavily on this commitment.
3: With St. Lucia hosting an increasing number of entertainment and cultural events, the fire service says public safety must remain a major consideration. Officials are encouraging organizers to adopt a proactive approach by incorporating comprehensive safety measures into every stage of event planning to help protect patrons, workers, and performers.
4: Event safety must never be treated as an afterthought or addressed retrospectively. Instead, it must be integrated into the planning process from the onset. With clear risk assessment, adequate crowd management measures, emergency preparedness plans, and full compliance with fire and life safety requirements. While it is understood that these events are intended to promote recreation, enjoyment, and cultural expression, organizers are strongly urged to place safety at the highest priority in all aspects of planning and execution.
3: The fire service says public enjoyment should not come at the expense of safety. The advisory now puts organizers on notice to take greater responsibility as St. Lucia's busy entertainment calendar continues. I'm Christabel Obi reporting for Hot 7 TV News.
2: As St. Lucia celebrates the men and women who brave the seas to put food on our tables, calls are growing for greater investment in the industry that sustains them. On Fisherman's Feast, Agriculture Minister Lisa Jawayu says the time has come to modernize the fisheries sector, strengthen the blue economy, and create new opportunities both onshore and at sea.
5: Fisherman's Feast was observed on June 29th with communities across the island taking part in a range of celebratory activities. Fisheries Minister Honorable Lisa Jawahir noted that recent engagement with fisherfolk had included the distribution of fishing gear and fish aggregating devices, FADs, aimed at supporting the sector.
6: Yesterday, we started some of our activities, although some constituencies engaged in celebratory activities throughout the week, including Choiseul. But yesterday, we had Denry South. We had the launch of the Fish Fiesta in Vieux-Fort South yesterday. We also had a distribution and handover of fads and some of the fishing gear to the Choiseul's Fishermen Cooperative.
5: The ministry had acknowledged a recent shortfall in the sector's development. Joahir had emphasized the importance of investing in new technologies to enhance catch rates and strengthen national food security.
6: In times past, we've really seen a lull in terms of the development of that sector. And I believe that certainly we can do a whole lot more to continue to support the blue economy. We recognize the challenges that our fishers normally have to go through. Traversing the waters, going out there, sometimes they come back empty-handed. And it really sent us a loud message that we have to invest in the technology to really help them identify what it is that is under the waters that can help them come back and really support our food security in St. Lucia. So one of our pillars for our Green Revolution plan, which is our revitalization plan of agriculture for the year, at least for this year, is to really expand on our support.
5: The ministry is exploring ways to export fish and monetize fish waste, while essential tests found that waste was unsuitable for animal feed due to odor, it was shown promise as a high-quality fertilizer. An upcoming education campaign will engage fishers on sustainable waste collection methods. For 7TV News, Josiah Bissett reporting.
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3: This training comes at a time when more businesses are being pushed to compete online. But questions remain about whether participants will continue using the tools after the session and whether AI can translate into real income rather than just another certificate.
7: Hosting this workshop is just the first step. Right at the least, we have the 2026 Taiwan ICDF Digital Marketing Competition. We are working together with YEA, the Department of Commerce, and the Division of Public Sector Modernization to invite professional judges. This gives business owners and youth a great chance to join and test what they had got. Even better, the winner for this competition will have the chance to travel to Taiwan for an international workshop.
3: Organizers say the goal is not to replace human creativity, but to give small business owners another tool to work smarter, save time, and strengthen their operations in a competitive market. I'm Christabel Obi reporting for Hot 7 TV News.
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0: 9 remarkable women, 1 coveted crown, and a stage where beauty, intelligence, culture, and purpose collide. 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

and this is our midday weather report for today, the 1st of July, 2026. Your forecaster, Lemuel O'Shaughnessy. Present weather at Duranoa Airport is fair and hazy. Present weather at JFL Charles is cloudy and hazy. Present temperature at Duranoa Airport is 30 degrees Celsius or 86 degrees Fahrenheit. Last night minimum temperature at Duranoa Airport was 27 degrees Celsius or 81 degrees Fahrenheit. Relative humidity at Duranoa Airport is 68%. Winds at Duranoa Airport is blowing from the east at 22 miles per hour or 35 kilometers. Rainfall in the 24-hour period that ended at 8 a.m. today at Duranoa Airport nil and at JFL Charles Airport 0.4 millimeters. Total rainfall for the month of June at Duranoa Airport 61.1 millimeters and at JFL Charles Airport 115.2 millimeters. Sunset today at 6:36 p.m. and sunrise tomorrow at 5:39 a.m. Forecast for St. Lucia valid for the next 24 hours. Winds will be blowing from the east near 18 miles per hour or 30 kilometers. Weather, fair skies, becoming cloudy at times with a few showers. Marine forecast for seas in a 25-mile or 40-kilometer radius of St. Lucia. Tides for the Castries Harbour, high at 5:30 p.m. and low at 9:53 p.m. Tides for Viewfort Bay, low at 12:29 p.m. High at 12:29 p.m. and low at 6:37 p.m. Seas are moderate to locally rough with waves and easterly swells 5 to 7 feet or 1.5 to 2.1 meters. Small craft operators and sea bathers are advised to exercise caution due to above normal seas. Forecast for the lesser entities, fair skies becoming cloudy at times with a few showers. Tropical weather outlook. The Atlantic high pressure system will generate moderate to brisk easterly winds and locally rough seas across the lesser entities during the next few days. Shallow patches of low-level clouds transverse the region will cause a few showers over parts of the lesser entities during the forecast period. Two tropical waves located over the central and eastern tropic Atlantic are moving westward near 20 miles per hour or 31 kilometers and 17 miles per hour or 28 kilometers respectively. Tropical cyclone formation is not expected over the tropic Atlantic during the next 7 days. And once again, your forecast for St. Lucia valid for the next 24 hours. Winds will be blowing from the east near 18 miles per hour or 30 kilometers. Weather, fair skies becoming cloudy at times with a few showers. And this was your midday weather report for today, the 1st of July, 2026. Your forecaster, Lemuel O'Shaughnessy.

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And get ready for Blast Karaoke Nights. 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

0: I bow the greeting goes out to my sister Vern of the Pian's Grandivere and Groovesley. May God continue to bless her with good health. Coming from our.
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And this is where we come to the end of the 15 minutes sponsored by CBN. Remember, Super 6 jackpot, $200,000. 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You might just be the lucky winner. Remember, you must be in it to win it. So my question to you is, have you played?

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0: Sound. And this next 15 minutes is brought to you compliment CPMC, the Carnival Planning and Management Committee.
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0: Oh, yes, indeed. 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
1: And I call out to Shanda. I tell her the I need men getting me as the gardener.
0: And this 15 minutes is brought to you compliment CPMC. Kind of heavy. Carnival planning and management coming.

0: And also says, good afternoon, big guy, great job. Oh yes, thank you very much. And this is where I take my exit right now. What a pleasure being in the company today.
1: I wanna spend time on the kitty. Take a look at wine on the kitty. Might go chill for
0: the I'll be back here tomorrow, same time, God's willing. 10 to 2. As I'm about to take my leave, always remember that before you try and change the world, you have to change yourself. It all starts with the man in the mirror. And do continue to enjoy the rest of your afternoon.
2: Instructions.
0: Mr. Jordan, he's up next.
2: Instructions.
0: Hey, stay positive, stay blessed.
2: Instructions.
0: And with that, the big guy
2: go to the left and
0: just left the building.
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0: When that happened?
1: Hey, it's about it. Are we looking for the 10 men? 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

0: available. 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On big up England boy. 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And the king come and save them. England is moving on to the round of 16. FIFA World Cup 26. That's just a hot update. That is all for now. Seriously, you know. The hurricane, man. The three lions survived. The African nation have to go home now, boy.
1: On wale.
0: A cassava. You the Jordan BF call. Puki. Some half a report for him, mademoiselle, monsieur. Let's talk a cause, c'est ça. And yes, it's not a French station, it's not FM, oui. Darling, don't you worry, sweetheart.

St. Lucia, Hunt 7 TV was the first to bring you a full HD newscast. Now, here's another first. The Hunt 7 Nightly News is now your first newscast for the evening in St. Lucia. You heard right. The Hunt 7 Nightly News is now at 6:45. 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
4: Hey guys, of course, just about 3 minutes after the hour of, or should I say, 3 o'clock, yes. Make it 5 minutes after 3 o'clock. It's looking like, boy, we have a quartz party going on, but we're doing Kaiso segment. And Gumshum is my guy for the time. So we're starting off the Kaiso segment. The gentleman, Gumshum, doing something about, boy, black people, boy. Yes, if I listen. Serious.
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4: 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Adam. Awesome, Bob. One up for me.

0: guy is so segment about how to exit, you know. To remind you guys, of course, of the 10 finalists for Kaizo 2026 happening, you know where, the park, the side we call it in VG. Again, Gumshun, we have Reddy, we have John Gorty, you just heard him there in the background. TC Brown, Educator, Minel, Hope Black, Wally, and of course, Lushani. These individuals are going up against the man Desron come Saturday, July the 11th. We got to pause. Thank you so much. Big up to our friends over at Courts for this half an hour of bringing value home. More information and music after this.
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it scored way back Wednesday, right? So here was I'm thinking, you know. All way back I could think about it right now. A Spooge Bedred. Yeah, Ernie Smith, them kind of thing. I like that. Well, Dale Del, so we covered. Have it locked. The People Party.

0: St. Lucia, Hunt 7 TV was the first to bring you a full HD newscast. Now, here's another first. The Hunt 7 Nightly News is now your first newscast for the evening in St. Lucia. You heard right. The Hunt 7 Nightly News is now at 6:45. 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

96.1. 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The late Lucky Dube. Way back Wednesday. And I'm dealing my companies. I good, but I ain't worried. Keeping the hour flutastic. Yeah, man. 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

0: But I love Hood Black, eh? That's what I did love him, you know? It's coming on good damn time. We were having what we call commentary Kaliso. Yeah, but these days, boy. What happened, boy? Hey, Shamari, go! God, boy, the Calypso in a mess these days. Dear mom.
1: Hey, mom, I'm in a crucial situation. I am held here in detention by the Calypso Association. Yes, mom.
0: Maybe I'm Mr. Foster Chico.
1: Yes, but it's true.
0: Don't mind having birthday, my brother. Happy birthday.
1: You,
0: I'm your friends from Castries East, the originals.

0: Warm to pull boy, guys. 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Mrs. Coltrane, let me tell you, girl. Give him a good dinner, all right, tonight. Please, and tell.
1: I love you very much.
0: Yeah, man. Pull boy.
1: Listen.

0: got the Lucial Canadians locked in for real.
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0: That is it, my boy. Horns blow. This guy is so good.
1: Alive.
0: Get a Crobata Super

Yeah, boy, Foster Chico. 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

0: Butcher. 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Oh, God, boy. Mr. Moggy. When? When?
1: I was hired by the intelligence agency to investigate some guys in my land.
0: Mm-hmm.

0: 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So this is why.
1: Hey, Desiree! $1.6 billion. Please take it for Desiree. And touch her. When? You have to close my Cicero Locks, your prestige bar. 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

0: gotta say hi to one Miss Mathre and hi to Keith Lacobini. I understand you guys are celebrating your birthday today. Happy birthday.
1: So this is why I made this conclusion. He's on the payroll of Chiquitán.
0: And big up to Mr. Kenny Dorfell. Young man, happy birthday, sir. And you and your entourage, full joy the whole day. It was July number one, right? July 1st. I have some neighbors I pass it, they're jealous. All out they see you, they're in your business. My neighbors see the boy. They're rara. The world is listening. You first. In my studio, there we have to throw them girls outside. Them neighbors. Boy! The song touching them. When?
1: I went around with plenty fifth colonies.
0: That is it, my boy,
1: to
0: Morgan.
1: Get my dossier and facts correct.
0: The truth.
1: I check out all of them labor boys. Lord, my country, they want to
0: run. And now back to our regular scheduled program. 405-961. www.caribbeanhornfm.com. 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

0: ahead, the mighty Pepper. This one says, could you please send out some happy, it says happy 60th birthday to my sister Joan, who lives in the US of A. But came now to celebrate in St. Lucia. We outside from tonight, coming from your sister Desiree, $1.2 billion, pal. Look at Desiree. You're damn right, girl. Hey, my sister. Miss Joan.
1: Not meant to be.
0: Girl, enjoy the island, and enjoy the movie, same speed. 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
0: Oh, I'm going to make you remember.
2: Family. 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
1: Right. When I
0: back
1: by the courthouse
0: each day, I tell you, boy, all I see is just a valley.
1: Trouble, but he has income.
0: But they busy running the rascals, dog.
1: Running the rascals.

0: Somebody asked me a question, well, John, what I know about Gaty? That guy is at Gaty. I said, well, ask Paul why he was there.
1: Right at me back, do I heard
0: something? Yeah, Paul, what? As a 10 pines, I heard you give good trouble at Gaty. That's true. 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That guy is so damn interesting. Yeah, man.

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I put in pressure on Pool Boy one time. 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

0: Should I tell you? 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Clark Town Hall. Yeah, all right, boss. You see? We need to have that interview with Robert Coltrane. Clark's Town Hall. That Gitty and that Clark's. You know, so when I tell Dale about Gitty, hey, what Dale thinking about Gitty and Rodney Bay? You must be mad.
1: We coming up.
0: You see them, homie. That's a long
2: time. Remember that, father?
0: Yeah,
2: that was room, the room, yeah, that's a good one, right?
0: Yeah. You remember the bull?
2: Yeah, yeah, yeah, yeah.
0: You know.
2: Well, okay, that so bridge is not good.
0: Yeah.
2: Yeah. Right,
0: so now the other one was where SNS is there right now.
2: Oh, for real?
0: That's yeah. That's another cinema.
2: That was a cinema. But I was on roof that time.
0: Oh, oh boy. I think I have a picture of that. You know, like I have a few. You know what? Anyhow, it's a pull banjo to discuss. Yeah, yeah. And I see that's not legend. And I want to know where the word 10 penis came from. Because that penis is nothing he sees. Hey, yeah.
3: Mash up.
0: Yeah, mash up, Massey.
3: Mash up, Massey. Anybody out there from Mash up? Let me hear you say, yeah, yeah. Because right about now, we want to call on the one and only to do something entitled, What the People Chanting. Noise for the man, get through. What people? Something.

0: people want, people chanting. Let me tell you something. I said, when you say I hold that mic, it's called commentary. You're gonna shy moon pack on it about security by sir. So soon call net about Lego say moon lot moon like paponet. Messi was a palette deal. So for the man I call and say about his mother and his nenen. Oi! Go back where you come from.
1: Right about now, we want to call on.
0: You want to enjoy the style? Let me educate my young people because a lot of them even know about them song. As a matter of fact, I have a young DJ in studio.
1: Let me hear you sing.
0: Ask him.
1: Cause right about now,
0: what you know about them children?
1: The one and only.
0: He gonna crash course by his partner, Mr. Jordan.
1: Shanty.
0: Well, that's all I'm telling you.
1: Make some noise for
0: them. We have to make the youth know about the guy so because right now the guy is so failing in this country. You are dead. Dead.
1: Right about now, we
0: don't know what time it is.
1: The one and only.
0: What them chanting?
1: Shanty.
0: Out of Marshall City, get through. Rasta. Let him call again now. Here we go.
1: Marshall Pastor!
0: That is it, my boy!
1: Oh,
0: may you rest in peace.
1: All the politicians, right? We coming on out of them.
0: What are people chanting?

0: My number is 714-9666. Don't call them. Call me, my brother.
1: Yeah, man.
0: Put you in your place. You slow it. What do people chanting? Go ahead, caller. You're live.
2: Them complaining.
0: Beg your pardon? Oh, you have nothing to say?

0: now.
1: Let me move along right about now. Ladies and gentlemen, I want to bring on a man who has really taken Calypso beyond the shores of St. Lucia and made St. Lucia a force to reckon with in Calypso. Calypso Monarch, 1985, 1986, 1993. And the man who has won the road match title the most in the history of St. Lucia and Calypso. Mamas, hold on to your children.

0: Diabetes Spice.
1: It's not the freckles.
0: My girl, sugar cause diabetes, eh, my girl?
1: Yeah.
0: This well, your sugar?
1: Sugar, yes, I give you sugar.
0: And somebody reminded me about the band Big Six.
1: Yeah, baby.
0: Yeah, baby.
1: Sugar, let's make you both sugar.
0: But I want to give a little history again, you know, folks. But that is for next show.
1: Oh, how I look is bad.
0: That's right, baby. Yeah, baby.
1: Yeah, let me hear you sing sugar.
0: I wonder if Lord Help Me was the writer for that song, boy. Yeah. I'm just asking. Ulba Help Me, man. Was Lord Help Me the writer for that song about the sugar?

A fella posed a challenge earlier on about a particular song from Ashanti. He said, guys, so long you hear that song, so I want to send a special dedication to that particular individual. We found the selection, so what we will do is more or less give you what you requested. Yeah, from Ashanti. That's original recordings, yeah? Original.

Johnny. The year was 2004. Tribute to Calypso. And just about 26 minutes after the hour of, or should I say, 5 o'clock, we're going back in time, boy. That is our segment. As a matter of fact, I got to send some love to our friends over at, in Canada, yeah. Someone said, Jordan, big up the old school, be enjoying it. Big up my DJ, Simsby, DJ Dale on the ones and trees. We're going back. Here's Kenny Anthony, a song by the man Bingo. It's a

Yeah, send some love to our friends over in Canada. Understand it's a holiday over in Canada. So I pick up the area code. It says 47 and 438 locked in, enjoying the local Kaiso. It's been a while. So someone said, song requested, so is it possible to put a little walk on wine in the mix? So I say, all right, but I'll talk to Dale about that. He know about walk on wine more than me. So let me see what happened on the walk on wine bedroom. Let me go. Papa Vida. Our friends in Canada locked in. What's that? Original.

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5: It's true. It make me eye black and blue then ask what the hell the police can do.
4: No mind ya, my dear. I go and pay him a visit.

bust the dance, give them the dance, bust the dance, give them the dance, bust the dance, give them the, give them the, give them the, give them the, give them the, give them the, give them the, give them the, give them the, give them the, give them the, give them the, give them the, give them the, give them the, give them the, give them the, give them the, give them the, give them the, give them the, give them the, give them the, give them the, give them the, give them the, give them the, give them the, give them the, give them the, give them the, give them the, give them the, give them the, give them the, give them the, give them the, give them the, give them the, give them the, give them the, give them the, give them the, give them the, give them the, give them the, give them the, give them the, give them the, give them the, give them the, give them the, give them the, give them the, give them the, give them the, give them the, give them the, give them the, give them the, give them the, give them the, give them the, give them the, give them the, give them the, give them the, give them the, give them the, give them the, give them the, give them the, give them the, give them the, give them the, give them the, give them the, give them the, give them the, give them the, give them the, give them the, give them the, give them the, give them the, give them the, give them the, give them the, give them the, give them the, give them the, give them the, give them the, give them the

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You end up in the Netherlands, no he ain't another had. 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He said looking like a flash flood, one with deep swells. Got him moving like the weather man. You got the super soaker.

Look at me

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We'll stick together like I know you like me and I like you. I want to stick on you like crazy glue. I know your family and them do like me, but me and you stick together like I am the one. Pull up, pull up, pull up. Well, I know you like me.